0: Post Malone, Billboard Magazine's Song of the Summer 2024, and a track that has never really faded from public consciousness. We still love it. I Had Some Help. The New Radicals have new music. What? You mean the people who gave us You Get What You Give? Yeah. Song that made us fall in love with them on the way, plus Selena Gomez.
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0: Her name is Lavender. I'm from Stockton, California. And my good night kiss is to my husband, Mousy. I love you, baby. Good night.
1: Hey, this is Camia from Tuscaloosa, Alabama. I'm blowing me a kiss to Nairobi and Nayuli. I love y'all. Good night.
2: Hi, Eddie. This is Miss Marie. I'm from Anchorage, Alaska. Mwah. I love you, Edward Baker, Edward Neil Baker of Anchorage, Alaska. Good night.
3: My name is Samantha, calling from Lacey, Washington. I want to send a good night kiss to my husband, Samuel. I love you and good night.
4: 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All right, there it is, sealed with a kiss. Maybe I'll see you tomorrow night. Our weeknight version of Slow Jams airs on a whole bunch of amazing radio stations. Not this one. 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At the very least, you and me.

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I'm Bolognese Francine Marconi. I was doing a Zoom therapy at my mom's house while she was in the next room. So naturally, it was all my dad's fault that day. Here's Olivia Rodrigo, Drop Dead.

0: Niall Horan, tastes so good. Hey, it's Marconi. A bunch of things I labeled yesterday as tomorrow problems had the audacity to show up today. And I was like, excuse me, who said you could even be here?
1: D-102 is today's best music.

light wind throughout the day as well. Tonight, partly cloudy skies, a calm wind, and an overnight low down to another cool 56 degrees. And then for Tuesday, we'll see sunny skies once again, a calm wind, and our high temperature should reach right around 80 degrees.